0: is Westwood One Sports Night. Here's Josh Graham.
1: We don't outsource the content very often to you. This is one of the few examples.

0: 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Here's Josh Graham.
1: We are going to debut Club G6 20 minutes from now. What's Club G6? You're going to have to find out. I feel like, because it's late on Saturday night, I feel like Stefan from SNL. New York's hottest club. It's Club G6. It's got everything. East Carolina, App State, and bangers. Bottles on ice. 20 minutes from now. No. Get rid of it, Alex. Get rid of it. No, we don't want to ruin the surprise. For those watching, we encourage people to watch this show.

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1: Throwing it up to the end zone. Did he get the feet down? Job! Yes! A pick! A terrible decision!
0: From the opening kickoff to the final whistle.
2: Purdy, end zone! Evans, touchdown!
0: We've got the sides, totals, and props you need. BetMGM presents You Better You Bet Countdown to Kickoff with Nick Kostos and Femi Abebefe on Westwood One Sports.
3: 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You absolutely love to